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0: 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Theodore Fire, Smoke Investigation, X, 3 Notch Kroner Road, and Steelcrest Road. Timeout, 1924.
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Theodore Fire, 1 Fallen, at 8953 Greenoch Kroner Road. Timeout, 1925.

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Seven Hills Fire, back pain, at 10950 Calvert Road North, between Thornburg Drive and Lumpkin Road. 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

0: 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We're on air again, trying to get to you.
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Engine, 8. Rescue, 23. Champagne, at Popeyes. At 1966, Government, 3. Between Cherokee Street and Dawson Island Parkway. Engine, 8. Rescue, 23. Champagne, at Popeyes. At 1966, Government, 3. Between Cherokee Street and Dawson Island Parkway. Timeout, 1951 hours.

Chickasaw Fire, headache, at 51 Gulf Street, between Wheeler Street, Chickasaw Fire, headache, at 51 Gulf Street, between Wheeler Street, timeout, 1953.

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1: 1 fallen. F-2543 Lost River Road. Between Alva Club Road and Charlotte Street. Engine 20. Respond non-emergency 1 fallen. F-2543 Lost River Road. Between Alva Club Road and Charlotte Street. Timeout 1954 hours.

0: 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Theodore Fire, electronic alarm, residential, at 4445 Cecil Bolton Drive. 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

Rescue, 8. Engine, 12. Breathing difficulty, at 52 Mohawk Street, between Homewood Street and Elizabeth Street. Rescue, 8. Engine, 12. Breathing difficulty, at 52 Mohawk Street, between Homewood Street and Elizabeth Street. Timeout, 20, 12 hours.

0: Theodore Fire, breathing difficulty, at 4670 Golden Avenue, between Silver Street and Jewel Street. Theodore Fire, breathing difficulty, at 4670 Golden Avenue, between Silver Street and Jewel Street. Timeout, 2016.
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McVeigh Drive North, Riviera Drive East, for a Honda Odyssey that struck a pole, power lines down, one possibly trapped. Alabama Power has been notified, no ETA.

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Rescue 23, engine 9. Allergic reaction. At 165 South Monterey Street, between Laurel Street and Hunter Avenue. Rescue 23, engine 9. Allergic reaction. At 165 South Monterey Street, between Laurel Street and Hunter Avenue. Timeout 20, 55 hours.

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At 1064 Altrock Street. 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Timeout 21:14 hours.

Engine 22, one down. At Airport Boulevard and Hillcrest Road. Engine 22, one down. At Airport Boulevard and Hillcrest Road. Timeout 21:23 hours.

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0: 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Timeout 21:45 hours. Engine 9, 1 fallen, at 614 Dexter Avenue, between California Street and Tennessee Street. Engine 9, 1 fallen, at 614 Dexter Avenue, between California Street and Tennessee Street. Timeout 21:46 hours.
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0: 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We have a structure on fire. Can't see through the woods.
1: 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Engine 20 on scene. A structure on fire. 2149.
0: Nick engineer, grab me a plug. I think there's one behind us.

District UG, RP. We have 1 residential fire at 1423 Terrell Road between Broadmoor Place and Dawson Island Parkway. District 2G, RP. We have 1 residential fire at 1423 Terrell Road between Broadmoor Place and Dawson Island Parkway. Timeout 21:49 hours.

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2: A road.
3: 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Residential fire at 1423 Terrell Road, between Broadmoor Place and Dauphin Island Parkway. Engine 2. Residential fire at 1423 Terrell Road, between Broadmoor Place and Dauphin Island Parkway. Timeout 21:51 hours.
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0: 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Engine 9, you show's clear from the stall. Are you going to need a fourth pumper responding to that fire?
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1: Copy that, Chief. 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Still hitting some hot spots in this very back room.
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Engine 22, truck 5, carbon monoxide alarm. At 6050 Brandy Run Road South, between Shenandoah Road North and Fernhill Court. Engine 22, truck 5, carbon monoxide alarm. At 6050 Brandy Run Road South, between Shenandoah Road North and Fernhill Court. Timeout 22, 11 hours.

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0: Copy that.

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On the other end, on the Bravo end, there looks like a garage. If you work your way that way, there was some smoke in there. But see if there's a power meter in that garage.

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1: Go ahead for command.
0: We are looking at the life cycle room on Bravo 5. There's no power box in there. This is just a window unit in there.
1: Copy that. What are smoke conditions in that end right now? They were layered down earlier.
0: No smoke.
1: Copy that. When you leave there, if you'll just continue out the Bravo side, you'll find a breach in the privacy fence and you'll step out on the neighbor's property. I'll keep you from having to come back through all the vegetation.
0: Copy.

0: 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Theodore Fire, McPherson, at Creel Road, and Theodore Dawes Road. 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
0: 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The Vegas structure. Fire on the inside. Units will be here salvage and overhaul. You can show District 1, District 2 back in service, but we're going to retain the pack channel for crews operating on the scene.
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Rescue 12. Breathing difficulties. At 267 Bayshore Avenue. Between Spring Hill Avenue and Frederick Street. Engine 12. Rescue 12. Breathing difficulties. At 267 Bayshore Avenue. Between Spring Hill Avenue and Frederick Street. Timeout 22:47 hours.

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Tanner Williams Fire, 1 assaulted, at 1155 Tanner Williams Road, between Pumping Station Road and Dance Place. Timeout, 22:48.

0: 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Timeout, 2301 hours.
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All right, you can go ahead and shut it down.

Chickasaw Fire, psychiatric problem, at 154 Willow Drive, between Lanier Street and Camellia Street. Chickasaw Fire, psychiatric problem, at 154 Willow Drive, between Lanier Street and Camellia Street. Timeout 2320.

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Between Kensington Drive and Imperial Drive. Timeout 23:37 hours.

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Rescue, 22, engine, 22, unconscious person, at 6551 Diggins Ferry Road, at Old Shell Road. Timeout, 23:45 hours.

truck 10, one down, at 5498 N Road, at Tillman Corner Parkway, truck 10, one down, at 5498 N Road, at Tillman Corner Parkway, timeout 2347 hours.

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1: Hello, Mr. Tim, this was sent over by county. The caller did advise PD was on scene. Rescue 22, engine 22 is going to be building number 3, apartment 305. Building number 3, apartment 305.
2: All right, I'm 22, I'm saying, rescue 22, I'm saying as well.
1: Engine 22, I'm saying 2354.

0: Hampton Inn. I just spoke to a PD unit at Hampton Inn, and he has no idea about any female or MPD unit on scene.
1: Something copied. This was sent over by county, so we have nothing further on it. Are you returning in the service?
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0: 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Seven Hills Fire, Zach Payne, at 5823 Granvay Wilmer Road South, between Highfield Road and Union Church Drive. Timeout 0016.
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At Smith Avenue and West Foch Street. Letter 65. One down. At Smith Avenue and West Foch Street. 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

0: 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Engine 68, one down. At Smith Avenue and West Fosh Street. 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

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Check pain. At 5800 Southland Drive. At Norwood Drive. Timeout 0039 hours.

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At 1450 Goodman Avenue. 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At Hull Street. 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

Engine 14, rescue 14, breathing difficulties at 917 Carlton Avenue between Wright Street and Donald Street. Engine 14, rescue 14, breathing difficulties at 917 Carlton Avenue between Wright Street and Donald Street. Timeout 131 hours.

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Chickasaw Fire, chest pain, 107 6th Avenue, crosses of Kansas Street. Chickasaw Fire for chest pain, 107 6th Avenue, cross streets, Kansas Street, time out 237.

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Inspire for chest pain, 2941 Wilmer Road, Carr Street. Driscoll Loop Road South, Tanner with Inspire, chest pain, 2941 Wilmer Road, Carr Street. Driscoll Loop Road South, timeout 356.

Wilmer Fire for chest pain, 2941 Wilmer Road, Cross Street, Driscoll Loop Road South. Wilmer Fire, chest pain, 2941 Wilmer Road, Cross Street, Driscoll Loop Road South, timeout 4.

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7 Hills Fire, 6 person, at 1478 Hunters Ridge Drive West, between Hunters Circle West. 7 Hills Fire, 6 person, at 1478 Hunters Ridge Drive West, between Hunters Circle West. Timeout, 407.

Station 2, breathing difficulty. At 4875 Wiggum Road, between Lot Road, Station 2, breathing difficulty. At 4875 Wiggum Road, between Lot Road, timeout 408.

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0: 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Rush 2 is on scene. This is going to be lot number 2. Lot number 2.
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0: 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Timeout, 502.
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1: 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Engine 6, we're aware of the locution problem and we've notified Justice.

0: 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At 8385 Henley Street, between Miller Avenue and Harding Avenue. Bayou Fire. Sick person. At 8385 Henley Street, between Miller Avenue and Harding Avenue. Timeout 509.
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0: 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At 3101 Airport Boulevard, between South Sage Avenue and Bel Air Boulevard. 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

0: Arlen, Boston Allen, can we get a location on County, please?
1: They should be on the island. They're pulling into the hotel now.
0: Copy that. Advise them, it's going to be the far west corner of the 6th floor.
1: Okay, far west corner of the 6th floor. 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

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Timeout, 551 hours.

Rescue, 23, engine, 23, breathing difficulty, at 2306, Airport Boulevard, between Seminole Street and Morgan Avenue. Rescue, 23, engine, 23, breathing difficulty, at 2306, Airport Boulevard, between Seminole Street and Morgan Avenue. Timeout, 5:56 hours.

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Patient is waiting outside the gas station.

0: 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At 1970 South University Boulevard. 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Rescue 6. Engine 6. Champagne. At Walmart. At 1970 South University Boulevard. At University Boulevard Service Road. Timeout 603 hours.
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Mount Vernon fire, Alpha Beaver fire, breathing difficulties, at 611 William Chapel Road North. Mount Vernon fire, Alpha Beaver fire, breathing difficulties, at 611 William Chapel Road North. Timeout, 608.

Rescue 1. Engine 18. Breathing difficulty. At 1728 Sandalwood Drive. Between Sandberg Drive and Van Elm Court. Rescue 1. Engine 18. Breathing difficulty. At 1728 Sandalwood Drive. Between Sandberg Drive and Van Elm Court. Timeout 6:13 hours.

rescue 1 is a new senior responding for a 75-year-old female COPD patient complaining of difficulty breathing. 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

Rescue 3. Engine 2. Cardiac arrest. At 649 New Jersey Street. Between South Dearborn Street and South Washington Avenue. Rescue 3. Engine 2. Cardiac arrest. At 649 New Jersey Street. Between South Dearborn Street and South Washington Avenue. Timeout 6, 18 hours.

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2: 14, one down, at 3100 Bank Avenue, at Ruby Street. Engine 14, one down, at 3100 Bank Avenue, at Ruby Street. Timeout, 6:22 hours.

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Engine, 12. Altered mental status, at 3115 Old Shell Road, between McBride Street and Durant Street. Rescue, 12. Engine, 12. Altered mental status, at 3115 Old Shell Road, between McBride Street and Durant Street. Timeout, 6:32 hours.

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All stations stand by to copy Chief's lineup and hospital diversion information. Chief's lineup, District 1, Chief Ballard, District 2, Chief Cox, District 3, Chief Keller, District 4, Chief Hicks, ODI Captain Erickson, repeating Chief's lineup. 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

Engine 14, respond non-emergency 1 fallen. 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Engine 14, respond non-emergency 1 fallen. 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Timeout, 703 hours.

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2: Rescue 19, engine 23, cardiac problem, at 3600 Michael Boulevard, unit 137, between Montlamar Drive and Marion Beckham Drive. Rescue 19, engine 23, cardiac problem, at 3600 Michael Boulevard, unit 137, between Montlamar Drive and Marion Beckham Drive. Timeout, 7:17 hours.

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2: Rescue 6. Cardiac problem. At 3600 Michael Boulevard, Unit 137. Between Montlamar Drive and Merriam Beckham Drive. Rescue 6. Cardiac problem. At 3600 Michael Boulevard, Unit 137. Between Montlamar Drive and Merriam Beckham Drive. Timeout 719 hours.
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Between Curry Drive North and Curry Drive South. Engine 16. Possible down. F-3009 Curry Drive East. Between Curry Drive North and Curry Drive South. Timeout 808 hours.

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0: 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One down. At 664 Schillinger Road South. Between Liner Avenue and Old Government Street Road. Rescue 26. Engine 26. One down. At 664 Schillinger Road South. Between Glider Avenue and Old Government Street Road. Timeout, 8:33 hours.
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0: 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Pitching out fire for difficulty breathing. Calm out. 839.
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0: Chickasaw Fire, breathing difficulty, at 317 2nd Street, between Northwest Boulevard Alley East and Jefferson Street. Chickasaw Fire, breathing difficulty, at 317 2nd Street, between Northwest Boulevard Alley East and Jefferson Street. Timeout, 907.
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Between Spring Hill Avenue and Frederick Street. 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

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Engine, 8. Drogue, at 55 North Catherine Street, between Fernway and Old Shell Road. Rescue, 8. Engine, 8. Drogue, at 55 North Catherine Street, between Fernway and Old Shell Road. Timeout, 9:24 hours.

Rescue 8 is 8, you're responding to Fresenius Medical Care. 73-year-old female complaining of possible stroke. Conscious, not alert, breathing normal, some of the drug from the front.

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Between Donald Street and Wellworth Street. 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

0: 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Copy, you're out. I use responding via gray SUV on fire southbound, approximately 300 yards south of exit 15. PD's been notified.
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4: 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Rescue 26, engine 26, champagne, at 8222 Brandy Lane South, at Leroy Stevens Road. 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Rescue 3, engine 9, pregnancy problem, at 555 Williams Street, between Ranger Street and Senator Street. Rescue 3, engine 9, pregnancy problem, at 555 Williams Street, between Ranger Street and Senator Street. 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Rescue 23, engine 18, champagne, at Hamptons of Pine Bend, at 3701 Carlisle Close East, at Montlamar Drive. Rescue 23, engine 18, champagne, at Hamptons of Pine Bend, at 3701 Carlisle Close East, at Montlamar Drive. Timeout 9:46 hours.
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4: 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Timeout 9:47 hours.
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0: 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One fallen. At 101 Memorial Hospital Drive. Between Spring Hill Memorial Drive North and Wallace Memorial Drive. Engine 18. One fallen. At 101 Memorial Hospital Drive. Between Spring Hill Memorial Drive North and Wallace Memorial Drive. Timeout 9:52 hours.
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1: Anyway, is going to be the near the side entrance to the security is on scene. It's going to be a 69-year-old female, head injury from ground level falls, conscious, low breathing normal.

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0: 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Timeout, 9:59.
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4: 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All right, first traffic going to Charlie. 10:30 hours.
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Cardiac problem, at 2061 Dawson Street, between North Fulton Street and Upham Street. Rescue, 24, engine, 8. Cardiac problem, at 2061 Dawson Street, between North Fulton Street and Upham Street. Timeout, 10:32 hours.

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0: The 51 is at 2707 Gill Road, 2707 Gill. Going to be in reference to a Dodge pickup truck. A repo in tow, but complaining about somebody told her that it could have been sold without her permission. Going to be very 63 circumstances. 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
1: 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She's going to be a 31. There's numerous calls. Chris. 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

0: 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Oak Grove Fire, back pain, at 11380 Calioka Road, between Mount Pilgrim Road and Oak Street. 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

0: Rescue 24, engine 20, breathing difficulties at 1551 Martine Avenue North, between Martine Avenue East and Cedar Point Road. Rescue 24, engine 20, breathing difficulties at 1551 Martine Avenue North, between Martine Avenue East and Cedar Point Road. Timeout 11:03 hours.
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0: Bayou Fire, breathing difficulty, at 8730 University Road, between Cutoff Road and Winslow Avenue North. Bayou Fire, breathing difficulty, at 8730 University Road, between Cutoff Road and Winslow Avenue North. Timeout, 11:05.
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Brush fire. At 8011 Ziegler Boulevard. Between Schillinger Road North and Foster Road. Engine 26. Brush fire. At 8011 Ziegler Boulevard. Between Schillinger Road North and Foster Road. Timeout 11:08 hours.

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2: 68, crash fire at 1810 Victory Avenue, between St. Stephen's Road and Owens Street. Timeout, 11:22.
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Theodore Fire, sick person, at 4241 Hera Drive East, between Hera Drive North and Hera Drive South. 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

0: 26. We have a pile of lumber on fire. Fire's extinguished. Can you show us clear up from this scene? 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

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Theodore Fire, 6 person, at 6855 Emery Drive, between Wilmer Drive and Bedford Avenue. 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

0: 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Could you please have a Sims PD unit report to City Hall to take a fraudulent case?
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0: 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Dauphin Island Fire, Cedar, at 128 Ebonet Street, between Admiral Thames Avenue and Appalachie Avenue. Timeout, 12:25.
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Engine 1, Battalion 1, Rescue 1, Motor Vehicle Collision, at 33, Shelton Beach Road, between Saraland Boulevard North and Harris Avenue. Timeout, 12:41.

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Mount Vernon fire. 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

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Calcedever fire. 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
0: Got it. Get that as it didn't get paged out of our alert system.

0: Engine 16, you're responding to eastbound I-10 between Dolphin Island Parkway and Michigan Avenue. Passerby advises a small area, grass fire. The right shoulder is going to be closer to the Michigan Avenue overpass.
1: Turnerville fire, outside fire, Turnerville fire, outside fire, timeout, 12:53, refer to MDC for address.
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At 2300 Sam Jones Avenue, between Singleton Road West and Johnson Street. Mount Vernon Fire. Sick person. At 2300 Sam Jones Avenue, between Singleton Road West and Johnson Street. Timeout, 1312.

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One fallen. At 3974 Government Boulevard. Between Azalea Road and Anchor Drive. Engine 19. One fallen. At 3974 Government Boulevard. Between Azalea Road and Anchor Drive. Timeout 13:14 hours. Rescue 12. Engine 12. Singapore. At 251 Ingate Street. Between Old Carline Street and Spring Hill Avenue. Rescue 12. Engine 12. Singapore. At 251 Ingate Street. Between Old Carline Street and Spring Hill Avenue. Timeout 13:15 hours. Rescue 22. Engine 1. Altered mental status. At 1736 Colonial Lane East. Between Colonial Lane South and Colonial Lane North. Rescue 22. Engine 1. Altered mental status. At 1736 Colonial Lane East. Between Colonial Lane South and Colonial Lane North. Timeout 13:15 hours. Engine 3. Sick person. At Alabama State Docks Boulevard. At Access Road. Engine 3. Sick person. At Alabama State Docks Boulevard. At Access Road. Timeout 13:16 hours.

0: Trunk 17, Hemorrhage, at Old Shell Road Magnet School, at 3160 Heather Street, at Acacia Street. Trunk 17, Hemorrhage, at Old Shell Road Magnet School, at 3160 Heather Street, at Acacia Street. Timeout, 13, 17 hours. Engine 16, truck 24, brush fire, at eastbound I-10, between Dawson Island Parkway and Michigan Avenue. Engine 16, truck 24, brush fire, at eastbound I-10, between Dawson Island Parkway and Michigan Avenue. Timeout, 13, 17 hours.
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2: 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I'll investigate the area, let you know.
1: 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She's conscious, breathing verified. 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

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Engine 16 from 24, you're responding for a small grass fire near the overpass. Aldot's been notified.

0: Well, on Stroke 17, we're on scene at the Magnet School. No sign of PD. Is this going to be inside?
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0: Yes, ma'am. 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
0: 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Electrical hazard, at 20 Holly Street North, between Sear Street and Old Shell Road. Engine, 11. Electrical hazard, at 20 Holly Street North, between Sear Street and Old Shell Road. Timeout, 1327 hours.
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0: 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People at the scene of the accident. Advise the patient's going to be on row D on grocery side.
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Heat exposure. At 17185 Lawrence Williams Road, between Kimberly Drive. Citronelle Fire. Heat exposure. At 17185 Lawrence Williams Road, between Kimberly Drive. 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

0: 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Engine 6. Syncope. At 5019 Cottage Hill Road. Between North Dimitropolis Road and South University Boulevard. Rescue 19. Engine 6. Syncope. At 5019 Cottage Hill Road. Between North Dimitropolis Road and South University Boulevard. Timeout 1347 hours.
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Seven Hills Fire, traumatic injury, at 15185 Maples, Maine, between Revolutionary Road. Seven Hills Fire, traumatic injury, at 15185 Maples, Maine, between Revolutionary Road. Timeout, 1348.

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2: Fire alarm,
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3: 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Theodore Fire, breathing difficulty, at 6793 King Arthur Drive, between Avalon Drive and Somerset Drive West. Theodore Fire, breathing difficulty, at 6793 King Arthur Drive, between Avalon Drive and Somerset Drive West. Timeout, 1351.
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2: 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Patient fell. Was hit by the tire. She is not sure if the tire went completely on her back or not. She's consular, pretty normal.

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Rescue 12, Engine 9, Champaign, at 1915.

0: Rescue 12, Engine 9, Champagne, at 1915 Myrtle Avenue, between Airport Boulevard and Williams Street. Rescue 12, Engine 9, Champagne, at 1915 Myrtle Avenue, between Airport Boulevard and Williams Street. Timeout, 1441 hours.
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St. Elmo Fire, Snake Bite, at 8882 Beverly Drive North, between Beverly Road and Beverly Drive East. Timeout, 1445.

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F 212 Fortier Court East. Between Edmund Street and Fortier Court North. Engine 12. Vaccine. F 212 Fortier Court East. Between Edmund Street and Fortier Court North. Timeout 1448 hours. Rescue 3. Back pain. F 212 Fortier Court East. Between Edmund Street and Fortier Court North. Rescue 3. Back pain. F 212 Fortier Court East. Between Edmund Street and Fortier Court North. Timeout 1448 hours. Engine 16. One down. At 3798 Government Boulevard, between Butler Drive and Mountain Drive. Engine 16, one down. At 3798 Government Boulevard, between Butler Drive and Mountain Drive. Timeout, 1448 hours.

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0: 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At 3798 Government Boulevard, between Butler Drive and Mountain Drive. Rescue 8. 1 down. At 3798 Government Boulevard, between Butler Drive and Mountain Drive. Timeout, 1456 hours.
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0: 2. Truck 24. Motor vehicle collision. At ramp I-10 westbound to I-65 northbound. At ramp I-10 westbound to I-65 northbound. Engine 2. Truck 24. Motor vehicle collision. At ramp I-10 westbound to I-65 northbound. At ramp I-10 westbound to I-65 northbound. Timeout, 15:28 hours. Engine 12, hemorrhage, at 3065 Dawson Street, between North Sage Avenue and Pierpont Drive West. Engine 12, hemorrhage, at 3065 Dawson Street, between North Sage Avenue and Pierpont Drive West. Timeout, 15:28 hours.

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Rescue, 3, engine, 3, breathing difficulty, at 1514 South Broad Street, between Baker Street and Nellie Street. Timeout, 1543 hours.

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0: Rescue 1 fallen at 112 Celeste Road between Saraland Boulevard North and Saraland Loop. Rescue 1 fallen at 112 Celeste Road between Saraland Boulevard North and Saraland Loop. Timeout 1550.
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0: 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Theodore Fire, Brush Fire, at 6788 Hayfield Circle North, between Lancelot Drive and Hayfield Circle West. Timeout, 1556.
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2: 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Nobody's still there.
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One fallen. At 9675 Johnson Road House. Between McRae Drive and Bloomington Drive. Engine 26. One fallen. At 9675 Johnson Road House. Between McRae Drive and Bloomington Drive. Timeout, 16:20 hours.

0: 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Theodore Fire, Electronic Medical Alarm, at 6981 Marley Road, between Rudder Road. Timeout, 1622.
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Altered mental status. At 141 Tuscaloosa Street. Between Lorraine Street and Springdale Avenue. Rescue 12. Altered mental status. At 141 Tuscaloosa Street. Between Lorraine Street and Springdale Avenue. Timeout 16:25 hours. Truck 17. Altered mental status. At 141 Tuscaloosa Street. Between Lorraine Street and Springdale Avenue. Truck 17. Altered mental status. At 141 Tuscaloosa Street. Between Lorraine Street and Springdale Avenue. 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

0: 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Aft 6428 Angela Court. Aft Gilcrest Road. Engine 6, 1 fallen. Aft 6428 Angela Court. Aft Gilcrest Road. Timeout 16:35 hours.
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Electronic alarm, commercial. 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Between Cedar Avenue and English Street. Timeout, 1640 hours.

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2: One fallen, F-3171, F-East Drive South, between F-East Drive East and Sierra Drive. Powell River Fire, one fallen, F-3171, F-East Drive South, between F-East Drive East and Sierra Drive. Timeout, 1651.
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0: Seven Hills Fire, Motor Vehicle Collision, at 11967 Airport Boulevard, between Newman Crossing Boulevard and Newman Road. Seven Hills Fire, Motor Vehicle Collision, at 11967 Airport Boulevard, between Newman Crossing Boulevard and Newman Road. Timeout, 1653.
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4: Rescue 6, 1 fallen. At 6428 Angela Court, at Hillcrest Road, Rescue 6, 1 fallen, at 6428 Angela Court, at Hillcrest Road, timeout, 16:54 hours.

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Engine, 3. Respond non-emergency overdose. At Metro Jail. At 450 St. Emmanuel Street. Between Charleston Street and Savannah Street. Rescue, 3. Engine, 3. Respond non-emergency overdose. At Metro Jail. At 450 St. Emmanuel Street. Between Charleston Street and Savannah Street. Timeout, 1656 hours.

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0: F2001, Airport Boulevard, at William Street, Trunk 5. F2001, Airport Boulevard, at William Street, timeout, 1700 hours. Refer to MDC for incident type.
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2: Which route of travel is that second transport coming? Is it going to come up airport from the eastbound side or coming up Newman?
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0: 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At 5425 Timberline Ridge. Between Longleaf Drive and Timberlane Drive. Timeout 1721 hours. Engine 28. 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At 7100 Bellingrass Road. Between Wilcasher Lane and Old Military Road. 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One down. At 7100 Bellingrass Road. Between Wilcasher Lane and Old Military Road. Timeout 1721 hours.
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0: When they come up to Newman, the airport, their patient's going to be east of both the fire trucks. They're probably just going to have to park in between the trucks and carry the stretcher up here. We're going to be probably about 75 yards from Newman Road.
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At 1000 Hillcrest Road, between Chandler Street and Johnson Lane. Engine 22, one down. At 1000 Hillcrest Road, between Chandler Street and Johnson Lane. 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

0: 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It's be a one-story warehouse, nothing physical. You check it out. This will be Coolman Command. It's sympathized. There's a key holder around.
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0: 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We've made contact with occupant. It's going to be a false alarm. You can't come in. Show 7, sir.
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Chickasaw Fire, Hess, Maine, at 40 South Street, between Wheeler Street. Chickasaw Fire, Hess, Maine, at 40 South Street, between Wheeler Street. Timeout, 1832.

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0: Ramsey Fire, St. Elmo Fire, Kev Payne, at 9230 Convoy Lane, between Argyle Road, Ramsey Fire, St. Elmo Fire, Kev Payne, at 9230 Convoy Lane, between Argyle Road, timeout, 1858.
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